Well, I hope you guys are ready to sweat tonight with us. Well, we're going to give you a break before we really get started here. Take the break while you got the chance. This is for all you lovers out there. It's called I Won't Leave You Lonely.

I know how to do it to you. I know how to make you feel like you want to feel. Shit, I can't lose with what I use.

It's not time to make a change. Just relax, take it easy. You're still young, that's your fault.